0: Good morning, you're listening to Radio 1, it's 9:02. The news in English with Anushka Bagalusanta. Good morning, Anushka.
1: Good morning, Christopher. Good morning, everyone. The Media City Mauritius project announced in 2021 has gained new momentum after Broadcasting Centre Africa partnered with RTL Group. The initiative aims to establish an integrated audiovisual hub in Beauplan to serve Africa, positioning Mauritius as a key platform for content production and distribution. Inspired by international models, the project will include facilities for creating, distributing, and archiving media content. The agreement was reached during an industry event in Amsterdam, with the official signing expected in Luxembourg. A media training campus is also planned. Media City Mauritius, developed in Beauplan, aims to become a continental audiovisual hub, attracting international media players to produce and distribute content for Africa. Project CEO Najib Guya highlights its strategic importance, describing it as a platform designed to structure a large-scale regional media industry. The agreement with the RTL Group marks a major step forward with the ambition of positioning Mauritius as a key hub for media production, investment, and expertise across the African continent. The Mauritian government is in talk with India to introduce an AI-driven platform that automatically matches job seekers with available vacancies. The system would allow users to upload their CVs and preferences while employers receive tailored candidate lists. Job seekers would also get real-time alerts for the suitable openings. Labour Minister Reza Outim says current job seeker card system is ineffective, with many registered individuals unable to find work and others remaining listed despite already being employed. The project aims to transform the database into an efficient recruitment tool. Fabrice Gentil remains in detention nearly 2 years after his arrest, as the bail and remand court refuses his request for conditional release. The court cited a high risk of flight and reoffending linked to the estimated 144 million rupees value of the cannabis seized. The case dates back to 4th November 2024, when police intercepted a pleasure boat 35.8 nautical miles west of Mauritius. Gentil and two others were arrested, with authorities seizing cannabis packages fitted with GPS tractors as well as two firearms. The court noted strong evidence presented by police, including Gentil's initial statements and his subsequent silence during questioning, as well as his experience as a skipper and knowledge of maritime routes in an alleged international trafficking operation involving Réunion Island. While refusing bail, the court also emphasized his prolonged detention and the constitutional right to trial within a reasonable time, urging authorities to complete the investigation swiftly and review progress within 3 months. And in the world news, Saudi Arabia says it intercepted and destroyed a Houthi drone in south of Mecca, though the Houthis deny the claim. Meanwhile, explosions were reported on Keshm Island near the Strait of Hormuz. The U.S. Embassy has advised Americans to reconsider to travel to Saudi Arabia, citing risk from Iranian missiles and drones, terrorism, armed conflicts, and local laws. Americans are also warned not to travel near the Yemen border because of the terrorism threat. That's all for the news for now. Thank you for listening.
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1: Good evening, Andy. Good evening, everyone. The Bar Council is calling for a transparent and thorough investigation into serious allegations made by lawyer Ruben Morunga-Pile against certain police officers. The lawyer who represents Gulshan Govin has alleged that police officers pressured his client to change lawyers in connection with the investigation into the importation of 155.7 kilos of cannabis. In a statement addressed to its members and issued today, Bar Council Secretary Yatin Varma stressed that every lawyer must be able to carry out their mandate and represent their client without interference in the attempt to compromise the privileged relationship between a detainee and their lawyer, he said, is unacceptable. Yatin Varma also referred to videos currently circulating on social media, saying they risk undermining the credibility of the legal profession. Moving now to a drug-related case, two people were arrested yesterday morning in Pointe aux Sables following the seizure of 625 doses of synthetic cannabinoids. At Sceaux, officers searched a house in Jean Blaise. The main occupant, a 28-year-old man, was not present when the operation was carried out. His 32-year-old cousin, who was at the house, was arrested. The synthetic drugs were found in several sachets and plastic packages. A mobile phone was also seized. Both suspects have been placed in detention as investigators continue. Meanwhile, a 15-year-old boy who is in intensive care unit of Nehru Hospital following a road accident in Jubreuil yesterday afternoon. The teenager was travelling in the car driven by his 20-year-old brother. The 40-year-old mother, who was also injured and suffered fractures to both legs. Three other people, including a 7-year-old child, received medical treatment. According to Safe City camera footage, traffic was being controlled by police at the time because of a procession organised as part of the Ganesh Chaturthi celebrations. The driver of the car allegedly overtook a taxi that had been stopped by police at a time when a heavy goods vehicle had been authorized to pass the procession in the opposite direction. An investigation is underway to establish the exact circumstances of the accident. From road safety to politics now, former Labour Party MP Nita Diapasingh says her new political party, La Voix L'Avenir, intends to travel across the country to engage directly with citizens, listen to their concerns and adapt its proposals accordingly. In a press conference this morning, the party is advocating what it describes as a new approach to politics, focusing on the well-being of the population, the fight against corruption and greater participation by women and citizens in public life. La Voix L'Avenir has unveiled its electoral manifesto built around 8 major priorities. These include reforming the functioning of the state, greater transparency and accountability, as well as a new economic direction. Education, healthcare, youth, the environment and social cohesion also feature prominently in the party's program, with a series of measures aimed, according to the party, at reclaiming our future. And from political participation to civic education, the National Initiative for Civic Education, or NICE, is making a comeback this year. First launched as a pilot project in December 2012, NICE returns in a new format targeting 200 grade 8 students. Over nearly 2 weeks, participants will take part in activities focusing on citizenship, discipline, resilience, crisis preparedness and community engagement. The initiative, placed under the aegis of the Prime Minister's office, also aims to strengthen students' sense of belonging to the nation and their respect for shared values. And staying with community issues, the government is stepping up its efforts against illegal dumping. More than 1,000 complaints have been registered since the beginning of the year through the Environment Ministry's hotline. Local Government Minister Sanjeev Wuchit has not ruled out further increase in fines. A provision to that effect could be included in the new Local Government Act currently being prepared. The government also intends to take action over abandoned plots of land whose owners live abroad. And finally, in the world, new developments in the Middle East, as Saudi Arabia says its air defenses intercepted a drone launched by the Houthis and headed towards Mecca. The Yemeni group has denied targeting the holy city, describing the allegation as a nauseating lie. Jordan and Kuwait have condemned what they described as an unacceptable and reprehensible attack, expressing solidarity with Saudi Arabia and stressing the importance of protecting the sanctity of Mecca. That's all from me. Back to you, Wendy.
0: Thank you, Shazia.
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